24 horas con la mejor música. Be more. 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Yeah, right. Picture that with a Kodak. Or better yet, go to Times Square.

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1: yeah.
0: And we turn it up every time.
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0: And we bust it up, watch it,
1: watch it.
0: Ha!
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1: No quieres saber más de amor.
2: Do you remember Tony from Copy Goo? And Caribbean chicks be like Poppy Choo. All you haters out there can't stop me, dude. 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
1: Doble casting.
0: Dímelo, genius.
1: From Carolina Pial. I'm here with the people de Control the Street and Pial.
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0: Ha!
2: Kimba, how you bad, sir?
3: 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Be more.